bosom, the spear of the age in your side. Lost in the rages of fragrance, lost in the rags of remorse.

you want me to believe. But I see through your eyes, and I see through your brain.

You might say I'm unlearned, but there's one thing I know. I'm younger than

Iz Vesele udovice Franca Lehara čuli smo ariju I'm off to Chez Maxim. Nastupili su bariton Peter Morrison, The Chandos Concert Orchestra i dirigent Stuart Berry.